the very thought of you. And I forget to do the little ordinary things

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Goody, you mad someone, and now you know how it feels. 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
1: Velvet, I can wish you for the color of your coat and fortune smiling all along your way. But more I cannot wish you than to wish you find your love.

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Music, I can wish you Merry

bien sur Crooner Radio. Il est 5h. Small hours in the morning. 2h, 6h du matin. Two in the morning, 6 in the morning on Crooner

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Free, ball's free.

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Now, ladies and gentlemen, dig. The word key, K-E-Y, is spelled K-E-Y, you dig? R-K-I. The key, we all know, unlocks the door. 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We all have that also. Unlocks everything. And when it does, look out! Yeah, I come. Anyway, they both mean the same thing, I think. Now, they unlock love with a turn and spread it around. So it will grow. You did. What a message. What's that? You mean to tell me you don't have a key? Everybody's got a key. And everyone has to use that key. Now you don't have to buy one, baby. And bro, dig this. They're homemade. Made by hand. Take your stand. But all you got to do is just use it. All you got to do is just use your key.

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City Lights, 20h, 23h, Crooner Radio.

Bonsoir. This is Jamie Cullum on Crooner Radio. It's a pleasure, grand plaisir, to introduce City Lights with some of my songs, 20h, 23h, every evening in the week. Have a great time.

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1: Oh, darling, I just love Fifth Avenue. Right at the top of the street is Van Cleef and Arpels. 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

0: girl's best. 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One for each state. Oh, but honey, if you think about Alaska and Hawaii, maybe you give me two more, huh? 50. Ooh, this ice is nice.
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